blind thing, man. You've got some little techno thing I heard out. Rolling, absolutely. I'm going to be at Black Market Records today. Please give us a call. And if you could link up with me, Digo, and sort me out, I'd be much appreciated, man. Speak to you soon. Take care. Later, homes. Bye.

0: 10-year note up 11 30 seconds, yielding 6.06%. Andy Brooks, T. Rowe Price.
1: I wouldn't be surprised to see this market just tread water.

The way of the samurai is found in death. Meditation on inevitable death should be performed daily. Every day when one's body and mind are at peace, one should meditate upon being ripped apart by arrows, rifles, spears, and swords. Being carried away by surging waves, being thrown into the midst of a great fire, being struck by lightning.

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This is the substance of the way of the samurai. Yeah.

bad, then one thing becomes two. One should not look for anything else in the way of the samurai. It's the same for anything else that is called a way. If one understands things in this manner, he should be able to hear about all ways and be more and more in accord with his own.

When one has made a decision to kill a person, even if it will be very difficult to succeed by advancing straight ahead, it will not do to think about going at it in a long roundabout way. The way of the samurai is one of immediacy, and it is best to dash in headlong.

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And if pussy hoe for dead, then pussy hoe for dead. What the fuck is assault? Never heard of this till niggas started snitching. I'm still stitching motherfuckers up. I deal with high sciences, supreme refinements. To any wicked germ is destroyed and burned. We the gods without question. Through what I manifested, also ways and actions. Uncle

In the words of the ancients, one should make his decisions within the space of 7 breaths. It is a matter of being determined and having the spirit to break right through to the other side.

0: There is something to be learned from a rainstorm. When meeting with a sudden shower, you try not to get wet and run quickly along the road. By doing such things as passing under the eaves of houses, you still get wet. When you are resolved from the beginning, you will not be perplexed that you will still get the same soaking. This understanding extends to all.
1: I'm saying, you could just come over top of that shit.

0: Our bodies are given life in the midst of nothingness. Existing where there is nothing is the meaning of the phrase, form is emptiness. That all things are provided for by nothingness is the meaning of the phrase, emptiness is form. One should not think that these are two separate things.
1: Yes, watch your fire, I'm climbing on official, aka celebrity fights. You know we come from, we call them, none we come from on them. All fears of them, I don't come from on them. Aye, everybody, everybody, everybody, everybody, everybody, everybody, everybody, everybody, everybody,

0: palcie.
1: Even if a samurai's head were to be suddenly cut off, he should still be able to perform one more action with certainty. If one becomes like a revengeful ghost and shows great determination, though his head is cut off, he should not die.

0: Thanks to them, every nickel and dime dictator around the world knows that if he tangles with the United States of America, he will have to pay a price.
1: Just 2 hours ago, Allied Air Forces began an attack on military targets in Iraq and Kuwait.
2: My fellow Americans, today our armed forces joined our NATO allies in airstrikes against Serbian forces.
3: My fellow citizens, at this hour, American and coalition forces are in the early stages of military operations to disarm Iraq, to free its people, and to defend the world from grave danger.
4: Because here, in Afghanistan, more than 500,000 of our sons and daughters have sacrificed to protect our country.
5: We're the United States of America, for God's sake. The most powerful nation in the history of the world.
6: We have two countries that have been fighting so long and so hard that they don't know what the fuck they're doing.

0: What do you wanna make those eyes at me for? If they don't mean what they say, they make me glad, they make me sad, make me want a lot of things that I never had. Oh shit!
1: It's too piercing. Why? No, it's too piercing, man. It's too piercing.
2: Boo boo boo boo boo boo boo boo.

0: What's going on?
1: Oh, go on, Flora. Not too much. That was just a prank.
2: Sorry.

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1: So I took the shotgun off the wall and I fired two warning shots into his head.

0: I can't remember a thing. It wasn't until later when I was washing the blood off my hands I even knew they were dead. Blood off my hands. I even knew they were dead.
1: Thank you.

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Steve, I want that as a nurse with wound title. I think it's brilliant.

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George, you've been hanging long.

0: Oh, you are sick.
1: I wouldn't do that.
2: You've had your appendix removed.
1: Pardon?
3: How can it spit anything?

0: considering deplores the Serbian
1: podcast. Dr. John has went up.